0: 5h, 7h.
1: Coé sur Europe 2.
0: Le Bifor.
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Whether life's disabilities left you outcast, bullied, or teased, rejoice and love yourself today, cause baby, you were born this way.

0: 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I'm gonna hit this city.
1: Let's
0: before
1: go.
0: I leave, brush my teeth with a bottle of Jack. 'Cause when I leave for the night, I ain't coming.

0: nouvelle pop. Europe 2.
1: Born in Pumped Up Kicks.
0: Europe 2.
1: Pop Radio.